was a little wag. 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And William came in jacket trim and brought his wooden hoop.

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0: Just what I've been doing.
1: What you been doing, bro?
0: Well, you know, I used to be particular about the women that I picked.
1: Uh-huh.
0: Yeah. They used to be tender, lean, and tall. That's all.
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Women wants to ride and ride around in class. Some like Cadillacs, boys. Some like foes. And some like anything as long as it rolls.

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You know, seem like the women in this town just don't pay no

Buick over there. 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Say, now look like someone left the keys in it. 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

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I'm sure it's love, honey, that's no lie. Cause when you call my name, you know I burn like wood in flame. You leave me breathless. Ooh, baby. Ooh, crazy. You're much too much. Honey, I can't love you enough. It's all right to hold me tight. 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